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2: Que gobiernan nuestro bienestar físico. You see, and you know, I've known recently a dear friend of mine passed away who was about to retire, and he suffered from diabetes. He was so excited he was going to retire, and he just, you know, again, he's resting now in Christ. How many people have you known who have suffered from illnesses? Diabetes is a terrible disease here in the Rio Grande Valley. You know, we're here in the Valley, we're number one in the nation. Mexico's number one in the world. El diabetes es algo terrible, but it can be avoidable. It can be, in a lot of cases, avoidable. En muchos casos puede ser evitable. 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When we abuse our bodies with poor nutrition, lack of rest, or zero movement, we willingly surrender our physical freedom. 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Sickness and chronic disease can become a prison. And it traps us in a state of limitation and pain. La enfermedad, los padecimientos crónicos pueden convertirse en una prisión, atrapándonos en un estado de limitación y dolor. But there is good news. Sí, hay buena noticia. This is why the Apostle John wrote in his third letter, verse 2. Says, "Beloved, I pray that you may prosper in all things and be in health, just as your soul prospers." Es por eso que el apóstol Juan escribió en su tercera carta, versículo 2, "Amado, yo deseo que tú seas prosperado en todas las cosas y que tengas salud, así como prospera tu alma." Friends, amigos, again, I too abused my body at one time when I was younger, for many years. And by the grace of God, I was able to overcome many hurtful practices in my life. Por la gracia de Dios, pude vencer muchas prácticas dañosas en mi cuerpo, en mi vida. You see, God wants us to experience freedom and prosperity, not just spiritually, but in our physical bodies as well. Dios quiere que experimentemos libertad y prosperidad. 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When we lose our health, doesn't matter how much money we have, how much power we have, how much fame we have, we lose it all. Perdemos todo cuando perdemos la salud por causa de abusar. Now, naturally, naturalmente, we are humans, we're made of flesh and bone, we're going to get sick, but there's a lot of things we can do to avoid, to extend the life of our health, extender la vida, la salud de nuestro cuerpo, nuestra mente, y poder servir mejor a la comunidad y a nuestras familias. There's so much we can do to prevent and maintain our better health in this world, to better serve the community, to better serve our families, by simply following the laws of health. The Apostle Paul reinforces this in 1 Corinthians chapter 6, verse 19 and 20, asking, "Do you not know that your body is a temple of the Holy Spirit?" El apóstol Pablo refuerza.

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